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4: This is Blue Dimensions. I'm Johnny Meister. In this hour of Blue Dimensions, trumpeter Brad Good, a new in-concert album, Live Your Dream, featuring saxophonist Ernie Watts. We'll hear several tracks from this fine album. Also, music from clarinetist Virginia McDonald from her debut album, In Search Of, one of the year's most important new releases. And we have new music from a group called Civil Disobedience, featuring trumpeter Ingrid Jensen and saxophonist Donnie McCaslin. And a hard-hitting song from the Anthony Paul Soul Orchestra, featuring singer Willie Jordan. Plus, we have music from vibraphonist Warren Wolf from his latest album, an album called Smooth Vibes. It's all coming up in this hour of Blue Dimensions. We'll begin with a couple of tracks from the Brad Good Quintet. Trumpeter Brad Good spells good, G-O-O-D-E. Maybe that's an ornamental spelling or an archaic spelling. I've heard both those terms used. We have two artists in this hour with last names with an extra E in them, so I was looking around for info about it, and it seems that it may be an old spelling in some cases and an ornamental spelling, a way to spiff up a name's spelling in others. Brad Good is a trumpeter mainly, though he also plays bass and drums. He grew up in Chicago, and I became aware of him some years ago from his recordings on Chicago's Delmark label. He's also an educator, teaching at a number of schools, and at the University of Colorado, he is an associate professor of jazz studies. Around 2008, he played with saxophonist Ernie Watts, and the two of them really hit it off, musically and personally. In 2018, they did an album together, and Watts is featured on this new album called Live Your Dream. We're going to hear several tracks from this album, which was recorded in concert at the North Street Cabaret in Madison, Wisconsin on October 5th, 2025. The lineup is Brad Good on trumpet, Ernie Watts on tenor saxophone, Adrian Faruja on piano, Jay Anderson on bass, and Adam Nussbaum on drums. This piece is called COVID Nightmare, and it was composed by Brad Good as well, who says he had some bad dreams when he had COVID. Brad Good and group here on Blue Dimensions.

trumpeter Brad Good and group featuring Ernie Watts on tenor saxophone with Adrian Ferrugia on piano, Jay Anderson on bass, and Adam Nussbaum on drums, a piece called Half Moon, composed by Adrian Ferrugia as well, from the album Live Your Dream, recorded in concert at the North Street Cabaret in Madison, Wisconsin on October 5th, 2025, from which we also heard COVID Nightmare, a Brad Good composition. We'll return to this album for more music later in the show. We continue now with clarinetist Virginia McDonald, a great debut album called In Search Of. The album includes 6 original pieces and 2 covers. This is one of the covers, something written by Charles Mingus as a tribute to Duke Ellington, called Duke Ellington's Sound of Love. Ellington and Mingus had a somewhat stormy relationship, although they produced some great music together, and Mingus pays tribute to Ellington with this piece. Coming to us here from Virginia McDonald on clarinet, Jeffrey Keyser on piano, Ira Coleman on bass, and Curtis Nowosad on drums on Blue Dimensions.

0: A group called Civil Disobedience, formed by bassist David Ambrosio, with Donnie McCaslin on saxophones, Ingrid Jensen on trumpet, Bruce Barth on piano, and Victor Lewis on drums, a piece called Irina, composed by Joe Chambers. And before that, clarinetist Virginia McDonald with the Charles Mingus composition Duke Ellington's Sound of Love from her debut album In Search Of. I'm Johnny Meister. 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We have music coming up from the latest album from vibraphonist Warren Wolf, an album called Smooth Vibes, and a song from the Anthony Paul Soul Orchestra featuring singer Willie Jordan, as well as another track from the album we started the show with, the album Live Your Dream from trumpeter Brad Good featuring saxophonist Ernie Watts. All coming
1: You're
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I'm Johnny Meister. Coming up, we'll hear more music from trumpeter Brad Good from his latest album, Live Your Dream, featuring saxophonist Ernie Watts, and music from vibraphonist Warren Wolfe from his latest album, Smooth Vibes. After this, the title track of an album from the Anthony Paul Soul Orchestra featuring singer Willie Jordan. Anthony Paul spells his last name with an E on the end of it, which I guess is what you call an ornamental spelling of the name Paul. Brad Good also has an E at the end of his last name. Anthony Paul is a guitarist and songwriter active in the San Francisco area since 2007. The band started out backing the late blues singer Frank Bay, and they've worked together with a number of fine singers, including Willie Jordan, who is the lead singer on this album. Here's the title track, What Can We Do?, from the Anthony Paul Soul Orchestra featuring singer Willie Jordan, here on Blue Dimensions.

Vibraphonist Warren Wolf with Contingo from his album Smooth Vibes. That's smooth, not smooth. And before that, the Anthony Paul Soul Orchestra featuring singer Willie Jordan, the title track of their album What Can We Do? Returning now to the album we started the show with, Live Your Dream, from trumpeter Brad Good, Ernie Watts on tenor sax, Adrian Ferrugia on piano, Jay Anderson on bass, and Adam Nussbaum on drums. Watts composed this one. It's called For Michael, a tribute to Michael Brecker, here on Blue Dimensions.

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I'm Johnny Meister. 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

0: E-Town Hall in the foothills of the Rocky Mountains. It's E-Town with this week's guests. From Seattle, Washington, Dean Johnson. From Denver, Colorado, meteorologist Mike Nelson. And currently living in London, Billy Martin. I'm Helen Forster. Join me now in welcoming our host, if you would, Nick Forster.
1: Thank you, Helen. Thanks, everybody. Welcome. Welcome to E-Town Hall. We have some really good music this week. We are going to hear some great stories. And as we often do, we're also going to share some good information and some good science, stuff that we like. We've got a meteorologist with us, Mike Nelson, many of you know from his many years on television. He's going to be out before too long, talk to us about his little book on climate change. Our two musical guests this week represent kind of polar opposites of a standard musical journey. Dean Johnson is from the Pacific Northwest. He's kind of a late bloomer. He took his time. He put out his first record on his 50th birthday, and that was just a couple years ago. And now he's on a roll. He's getting all kinds of well-deserved attention for his singing and his playing and his songwriting. It's very different from our first guest, who grew up in Yorkshire in the north of England. She got thousands of views on her YouTube videos when she was 12 and put out her first EP when she was 15, signed to Sony Records when she was 16, which was about 10 years ago. She released her fifth full-length record last year. It's called Dog-Eared, and she's here. She's on tour here in the States. We're really happy to have her with us. Please welcome to E-Town for her first visit, Billy Martin.

Thank you. This is very much my first time in Boulder. But I have already been to Trident, beautiful shop, and I actually left a little present in one of my favourite books. If any of you wish to have a hunt, you might find a little gift.

0: Billy Martin, welcome to E-Town. So glad you're here.
1: Hello.
0: That a lovely little bit of dissonance in there in that love song.
1: Oh, yep. Yep. That's the part that my family hates the most on the album.
0: Yeah. That one minor second.
1: They actually called me to say, why did you do that? I said, it's music, man.
0: Yeah. And there's a little dissonance lyrically in there, too, so it fits. Anyway, it's great to hear you and kind of get to know your music. I mentioned that, you know, your path was sort of accelerated for most musicians don't get that kind of a start. I imagine you were surprised when you put stuff on YouTube when you're young and all of a sudden everybody's noticing.
1: It really was an accident. I didn't at that time know that being a musician was a job.
0: Yeah.
1: It was very much a familial love. And, you know, my dad taught me guitar, mum played the piano, the whole family sings, none of them in a professional capacity. So it was a secret. It was just for us.
0: Yeah.
1: And then, I mean, this is years and years and years ago now, but it was so my grandparents could see how I was doing. They were living in France.
0: Yeah.
1: And
0: so it was like a postcard.
1: It was a digital postcard.
0: Yeah.
1: Yeah.
0: You know, I'm just, again, sort of trying to imagine how this accidental career got started, and then suddenly it's just rolling, and you make an EP when you're 15, and you get signed to a record label when you're 16, and you get an advance, and you decide to buy a car even though you don't know how to drive, which I thought was kind of intriguing.
1: Yep. Went and did that. Well, I bought two guitars first, to be sensible.
0: Yeah.
1: Yeah. And then I bought a Land Rover Defender. Yep.
0: Yeah. Yeah. But I have to ask you, you know, and again, forgive me, because I don't know that many young musicians whose careers really started on the internet, started with that kind of exposure and opportunity to connect with an invisible audience in that way. Did you feel the pressure to sort of feed the beast a little bit once everybody started looking?
1: I think I feel a personal pressure and grief. There's always a moment where it's been a little bit too long since you've written a song, and I think Lennon calls it a sickness. I get a physical pain when I'm not doing it, so it was more of a personal deadline that led to a few albums.
0: Yeah, but it seems like you've been able to keep that separation between art and commerce pretty clean.
1: Pretty difficult in this day and age.
0: Yeah.
1: You certainly have to do a lot more saying no to things, but I think there is actually going to be a natural progression to the past now. I think that's what people are yearning for, and the physicality of music is very much back. And
0: as in like vinyl records and things like that?
1: Yeah,
0: the physicality
1: and tapes and CDs and people driving across the country and exploring albums.
0: Yeah.
1: There's hope.
0: And now you, I mean, it's just interesting to think of you as having so much experience.
1: Mm.
0: And you've now probably recording in a different way than you used to as well, making records in a different way than you used to.
1: Yes. I guess I've done all sorts of different variations. That they've either been incredibly small and insular, or the most recent one was done in a studio in Brooklyn, and we had about 10, 11 players on that. All playing together live in the room, no headphones.
0: That's the one called Dog-Eared.
1: The one called Dog-Eared.
0: Yeah, after one of your favorite books, I suspect.
1: Or
0: just books in general.
1: Just books in general.
0: Well-read books, yeah. On a much smaller level, I remember in my early 20s having some level of success as a musician and thinking that it was easy.
1: That must have been so nice for you.
0: It was nice. It was nice for me. But it also made me feel like other things would be equally easy to achieve. Like, oh, okay, well, maybe I'll be an astronaut, or maybe I'll be a
1: cobbler.
0: Or a cobbler, or a gardener, or a painter, or whatever. Do you have other ideas of how you might use your creative energies in the future?
1: I've always said I'd like to be either with animals or babies.
0: Yeah.
1: The things that are, you know, very inspiring objects. Which means I shouldn't be a mother.
0: You might want to choose another word, yeah.
1: Well,
0: small living things that need love and care, perhaps, is another way to describe them.
1: To me, it's just like songwriting tool.
0: Yeah.
1: Or a mechanic. Could definitely do that.
0: Yeah, well, if you're going to buy British cars.
1: Hey. No. goodbye for now. Goodbye.
0: Yeah. No, I'm just teasing. Anyway, I really do think it's deserving of real congratulations to be a young person on such a clear creative path and been on it for so long. So glad you stopped by, and can we hear some more music?
1: Maybe.
0: Do I
1: yes.
0: need to apologize for that?
1: No.
0: Okay. All right. Welcome back, if you would, Billy Martin.

0: is made possible in part by the Scientific and Cultural Facilities District, or SCFD, one of the largest cultural funding mechanisms in the United States, supporting nearly 300 organizations in the greater Denver, Colorado area. By the way, as a reminder for your viewing pleasure, there are over 3,000 videos on the eTown YouTube channel, where you can also subscribe in case you want to stay up to date with our latest video offerings. 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
3: I'm Nick Forster. You are listening to eTown. Billy Martin's going to be back to play some more music later on, and we've got a wonderful singer-songwriter from the Northwest. Dean Johnson is here. He'll be out soon. Right now, it's the eTown interview. We appreciate good stories and good science, and especially good stories that bring us together and provide us with a little hope. So even though Bob Dylan famously said, you don't need a weatherman to know which way the wind blows, turns out we did need a weatherman to learn more about climate change. Mike Nelson is an award-winning meteorologist who stepped away from his 40-year career on network TV just a year and a half ago. He was fascinated by the weather when he was a little kid. He pursued his education in meteorology at the University of Wisconsin in Madison, which is his hometown. And he was a pioneer in the use of color graphics and computer modeling, a weatherman on TV for decades who won 20 Emmy Awards. He was selected as a fellow of the American Meteorological Society. He's also the co-author of the world's littlest book on climate change, 10 Facts in 10 Minutes About CO2. So we're very happy to have him with us. Please welcome to eTown, Mike Nelson. Yours is a familiar face to a lot of people who've been around in the Denver area for a long time.
4: So. We have been here the same amount of time because I came to Colorado the same time that eTown began in 1991.
3: Oh, yeah.
4: Yeah. So I've listened to you for a long time.
3: Oh, thanks, Mike. Listen, I love the story of you as a 10-year-old boy looking out of a picture window in your house as a big storm was happening. And apparently, at least according to your mom, that was just, what is wrong with my son?
4: Growing up in Madison, Wisconsin, we had a big thunderstorm that came in. It was tornado watches, tornado warnings, flash flooding, trees down, large hail, sirens going off. Most kids would have been terrified. I was absolutely enthralled with it. And from that moment on, I wanted to be a meteorologist. So it goes back that far. I just kept waiting for the next storm. It was so exciting to me.
3: Well, listen, I want to jump forward a little bit and talk about your book, because you are the co-author of this really nice book. It's a very slim volume. It's the world's littlest book on climate, and it's 10 facts in 10 minutes about CO2. This is an issue that is universal. It's going to affect everyone, and especially younger generations. So tell us a little bit about what made you make this book. And as I understand it, you learned about climate change in the 70s, when you were still studying, still learning meteorology.
4: I sat through lectures in the mid to late 1970s that talked about exactly what we are seeing now.
3: Yeah.
4: Now, there was some question, because you might remember in the mid 70s, we had a couple of really cold winters in a row. And there were some books that were published about the new ice age that was coming. And the thought at the time was that the aerosols that were in the atmosphere, the little tiny particles from burning stuff, were blocking out.

0: the sunlight, and that would cause the temperatures to cool, the ice caps to expand, the albedo or reflectivity of the planet to change, so we'd grow colder. There were some papers and some books written about it. There was a newspaper article or two, and Time Magazine or Newsweek had it, etc. But even then, about 80% of the papers at the university level were talking about, no, that's an impact, but the carbon dioxide increase is going to overwhelmingly take that, and we're going to see the planet warming. So we knew then, even in the 70s. So climate change was around when I started my TV career. Certainly, it was apparent in the 80s. We talked about it in the 90s. I even remember Nancy Pelosi and Newt Gingrich sitting on a park bench in the early 1990s on a commercial saying, you know, we don't agree about a lot of things, but we both agree that climate change is a big problem.
1: Wow.
0: And I remember George H.W. Bush talking about, let's fight the greenhouse effect with the White House effect. So we've known it, we've known the facts, and it has just been in the recent 25 years or so that there's really been this terrible pushback of pseudoscience and lies about what's really happening.
1: Yeah.
0: So the way the book became what it is Dr. Peter Tonz, who was up at NOAA. He's retired now, but he ran
1: National Oceanic and Atmospheric Administration.
0: Yeah, here in Boulder.
1: Yeah.
0: He is the world's leading expert on atmospheric carbon. He ran the lab on Mauna Loa. So he's 100 flights up as far as his knowledge about the effect of carbon dioxide, which is pretty simple. Each molecule of CO2 acts like a feather in a down comforter. And as we're adding feathers to the atmosphere, those feathers are acting to trap or redirect heat that would come back down and warm up the planet. And so this is really simple science. If you add heat, it gets warmer. And for each doubling of CO2 in the atmosphere, we add about 4 watts per square meter of energy to the whole planet. Now, that's the child's nightlight.
1: This is getting a little nerdy.
0: I know it is. I know. But over the course of the whole planet, it's a huge amount of energy. So when people say to me, hey, as a weatherman, you can't even predict the weather next week, let alone next century, that's because weather is harder to forecast than climate. Weather is like one play in a football game. Climate is the history of the National Football League.
1: Yeah.
0: Atmospheric temperature is even more simple. It's like the rules of the game. A touchdown, 6 points, a field goal is 3. And so when they try and say, oh, it's far too complicated for us, no, we know exactly what's going on.
1: Yeah.
0: The idea was not to write the thickest book, but to write the thinnest book. So maybe people that really aren't that interested will take the 10 minutes to read the facts.
1: Yeah.
0: So I only have one copy with me tonight, but on the website we have the book, and on the back of every book is a QR code that you can just scan and get a free download.
1: That's great. And so that's what you're going to be doing now that you've retired from broadcast television. You're working really exclusively on these issues as a spokesperson, as an advocate, going around and giving away free copies of your little book. Thanks for the reminder. Thanks for being here.
0: My pleasure to be here. I've enjoyed the show for decades,
1: and it's an honor
0: to be on the show.
1: And you know, I have to mention that we're following your advice because we didn't run natural gas into this building. We have 56 kilowatts of photovoltaic panels on the roof. Everything's heat pumps and LEDs. The technology's here. We can do it. It actually, it economically makes sense too.
0: And it's very comfortable
1: in here.
0: And
1: it works.
0: That's right.
1: Yeah. All right. Well, Mike, thank you for being here.
0: Yeah. Thank you.
1: Okay. I'm Nick Forster. You're listening to E-Town. Billy Martin is going to be back to play some in a bit. Right now, I mentioned that Dean Johnson is a late bloomer in terms of his music career. That doesn't mean that he hasn't been playing guitar and singing and writing songs for a long time. He just wasn't really performing that much or even imagining that he would record or perform in that way. He moved from Bellingham, Washington to Seattle. He found a local bar that became a kind of a neighborhood hangout. He eventually worked there, and people there were encouraging him, and that led to some performances which really did launch him into the world of touring and singing and recording and having people discover his music. His newest record is called I Hope We Can Still Be Friends, and we're happy to have him here. So please help me welcome, for his first visit also from Seattle, Dean Johnson.
2: Thank you, Nick. Thank you, E-Town. Thanks to all you for coming to see the show. I'm new to E-Town, but I listened to my first show today, and it was extraordinary. I really admire this whole situation here. Okay, I'm going to do a song from my first record. It's called Acting School. It's kind of weighing whether you're going to blab about your heartbreak or not. It suggests to not do it in the end.

0: Beautiful.
1: Dean Johnson, welcome to E-Town.
2: Thank you, Nick Forster.
1: Yeah, man. I went to your show a few months ago here in Boulder at the Fox Theater, and
2: right.
1: It was a cold night, but it was really cool to just see people who were there were totally into it and really aware of you. They knew your songs. It's a great thing that you took the step to commit to, you know, letting this music out.
2: Thank you.
1: I imagine the recording thing was probably one of the hardest steps
2: right.
1: to take.
2: I've always mostly composed songs in a really DIY way, and years went by of never feeling like I didn't sing with a guitar for 14 years, basically, with any real practice of it.
1: Wild.
2: I mean, so.
1: Well, you're such a distinctive singer, too. It's one of the surprises about going to see you. It's just like, wow, that voice is coming out of you. That was a surprise for me. That was cool. It's great.
2: Thank you.
1: Yeah. And I know you had a career for a while just as a carpenter, and you worked as a bartender. You had other jobs, but are you a person who generally likes like alone time and sort of solitary time? Or
2: I'm best with talking one-on-one.
1: Yeah.
2: But I do, I've always liked going to bars, and I do like parties.
1: Yeah.
2: I like house parties.
1: Yeah.
2: I haven't been to very many house parties in the last 20 years, but I really do like the ones that I go to. I like that a lot.
1: Oh, cool.
2: But I am like, now, especially now, I could while away most nights of the month at home and not see too many people. But I do have really strong bonds. My music bonds are getting stronger and stronger with certain people. Sarah Cahoon recently she's a Seattle songwriter and a Colorado native. She's wonderful.
1: Yeah. Well, it's a wonderful way to connect with people because it's fundamentally about sharing. You know, it's a brave thing to write a song, to express yourself and let it out, you know, be vulnerable in that way. And then if somebody else has written a song, you suddenly have that bond where you've been open for each other and with each other.
2: Yeah.
1: When you're traveling, you do both solo shows and sometimes you travel with a band as well, right?
2: Yeah, my first band tour was a trio with Sarah and a bass player named Merle Law in 2024, opening for Jenny Lewis. And that was just a trio, 11 dates.
1: Yeah.
2: But I've done two other tours since then, and that's been really fun.
1: That's great.
2: Yeah.
1: I mean, it probably seems obvious to any time you go to a show and you see a musician who's really sort of expressing themselves in ways that seem honest and sincere. But it's rare to be able to use your talents and your skills in a way that both expresses what you're feeling and also supports you and helps you pay your bills. And like I said, you know, you're a late bloomer. You came to this a little later in your career, but it's happening.
2: Yeah, it is an unusual scenario. It's for me starting this late. And I think if I could embrace being an entertainer more, I don't know, it's hard, you know, I don't feel like a natural entertainer, but there are things to get better at. Like, I can get better at singing still, big time.
1: Yeah.
2: Just bonding with an audience, like, to get really good at that.
1: Yeah.
2: That would mean a lot, yeah.
1: I don't think you need to work too hard at that. I think you're doing great. Yeah.
2: Thank you.
1: In fact, I would recommend against practicing that. I think just be you and it's going to work out great, Dean.
2: Okay.
1: I'm happy you're here. Well, should we play some more music or what do you want?
2: Yes, please. Yeah, if you'll back me up, I will.
1: Okay, yeah, let's do it. Let's play some music and welcome back if you would, Dean Johnson.

Well, I'm really proud to be here. Thanks to the gang behind me. Thanks for learning my songs. And real special to just have the whole, to come through this and do the whole process. They're so, it was so nonchalant. And I don't mean nonchalant in a bad way at all. Really nicely done. Okay, this song is on the first record as well. It's a cowboy waltz. Here we go.

0: That's Dean Johnson from Seattle, Washington. Latest record is called I Hope We Can Still Be
1: Thank
0: Friends. Along with the E-Tones, Christian Thiel, Adam Bodine, Eric Turin, Helen Forrester, Dean Johnson. Great songs. Thanks to Helen and the band.
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0: I'm Nick Forster. I'd like to say hello to our listeners who are hearing E-Town right now on stations like KEGR 97.7 in Concord, California, on WTTS in Indianapolis, Indiana, and on WYSO 91.3 FM in Yellow Springs, Ohio. Thank you for tuning in. As always, if you want some more information about any of our guests, or you want to find out how to get tickets to a live show, or figure out exactly what everyone's wearing this week's program, see videos, photographs, links to all the social media stuff, all that's online at etown.org. Okay. So Mike Nelson, he made it real for us at Climate Change's universal and strangely unifying. And of course, Billy and Dean showed us that music is also a great unifier, regardless of the age at which one starts. So glad you all could be a part of this week's show. Please help me welcome back to the stage Billy Martin.
4: We're going to do a song called Leap Year. It's about only being able to be with your person, your loved one, on the leap year, so every 4 years.

Billy Martin, originally from Yorkshire, now living in London, along with the E-Tones. Such a great song. We've got time for one more song. We're going to get everybody out here and do one more number. Actually, it's going to be two more songs for you, but you'll see. It will make sense in a little while. I want to thank all our guests. Of course, I want to thank Billy Martin for coming here all the way from England. Thanks to Dean Johnson, coming from Seattle, from the Northwest. Thanks to meteorologist Mike Nelson. And thanks, of course, to Helen Forster and the E-Tones, to all of our team, our staff, our volunteers, make this show happen every week. We've got a couple of familiar songs for you. We started with one. Billy suggested another that kind of came to her in the middle, so we wove that in. I'm Nick Forster. Hope you can be with us next week, right here in E-Town.

0: Dean Johnson, Billy Martin, Helen, the E-Tones. Thanks to all of you for being such a great audience. Really appreciate it. We'll see you next time. Thank you so much.
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Grateful Dead recorded March 31st, 1986 at the Civic Center in Providence, Rhode Island. You heard the back half of set two, drums, space, Comes a Time, Truckin', and Johnny B. Good. According to a note on archive.org, there was no encore at this show because someone threw a bottle at the drummers during Comes a Time. WTF, people. Please stay tuned for a taste of Graham Lesh and the Terrapin Road Show when the Grateful Dead Hour continues.

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6: It's the Grateful Dead Hour. I'm David Gans. Graham Lesh, son of the late Grateful Dead bassist Phil Lesh, has been carrying on his dad's tradition by playing gigs with all-star lineups of collaborators. 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

Grateful Dead at the Fillmore Auditorium in San Francisco, July 3rd, 1966. This recording was originally released in the boxed set 30 Trips Around the Sun, and it came out on vinyl this year. You also heard Graham Lesh and Friends, The Terrapin Road Show, recorded in Monte Rio, California on May 31st. They're doing more shows out here in the West this summer. You can find out all about it at terrapincrossroads.net. And now, here are some scenes from next week's Grateful Dead Hour.

0: Bobby called me in 2018 about doing the Wolf Brothers, my first thought was that, all right, I'm going to get a master class in fearlessness and lack of self-consciousness applied to music from one of the all-time greats, and then I'm going to take that lesson and apply it to every aspect of my life.
1: 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And from the Lincoln Center in Fort Collins, Colorado, announcing Don Was and the Pan Detroit Ensemble on August 8th at the Gardens on Spring Creek, performing a deep dive into the Grateful Dead's Blues for Allah and more. 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This has been Grateful Dead Hour number 1973. Thank you for your kind attention, everybody. I'm David Gans, and I'll meet you back here next week.
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0: HC Monterey believes the world's greatest destinations aren't just visited, they're cherished and protected. 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
1: What up, everyone? Chef Tim Wood here from Woody's at Del Mesa and Woody's at the airport. Sure, I'm a little bit odd. 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We're open to the public. Yep, that means you, serving lunch and dinner Wednesday through Sunday. 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

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Freaker, right by the speaker, never seem to get enough. 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
1: What up, everyone? Chef Tim Wood here from Woody's at Del Mesa and Woody's at the airport. Sure, I'm a little bit odd. That's why I opened Woody's at Del Mesa, a beautiful place you didn't even know about. We're open to the public. Yep, that means you, serving lunch and dinner Wednesday through Sunday. 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

0: The Sand City West End celebration is almost here, and there are even more reasons to mark August 22nd and 23rd on the calendar. 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
2: Hi, Ex.
1: Guess what?
2: What?
1: I love our team.
2: Me too.
1: And tell the people.
2: Tell them what?
1: You know, about our new addition.
2: Oh, right. Hops and Fog Brewing Company has a new brewer, and we are so excited to see what's going to be coming out of the tap.
1: Yay! What's his name?
2: Well, you might have heard of him. It's Kevin Wright from Pub Talk. This dude knows his beer.
1: Sweet! Great addition to a wonderful team.
2: Yeah, check it out and all the things happening on our website, hopsandfog.beer.
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0: As the golden light hits the San Lucia Mountains, it's time to close the laptop, step away from the desk, and let the day melt away. 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

0: Mavis Staples and Change. She's going to be at the Sunset Center again. I encourage you to check out sunsetcenter.org. They got a lot of great shows coming up there. Chris Isaak, Wicked Game, and Lost Coastlines from Ockerville River to kick off the hour on the Locals radio station for the Monterey Bay KRML. Jeff White with you. Thanks for hanging out here with us. Always appreciate that. Let's take a look at your forecast and see what we've got in store. It's brought to you by Oyster Town, where the forecast calls for, you guessed it, oysters and a chance of chowder. Bring it on down to Oyster Town. Well, we're looking at probably going to be kind of cloudy today. Temperatures, Santa Cruz, probably going to be around 70 or so. Probably going to be mid to upper 60s on the peninsula. Probably going to be low, maybe mid 70s there in Salinas. We'll see upper 50s for a low tonight. And then tomorrow, a little bit more sunshine. Still going to be in kind of that upper 60s range on the peninsula. Going to probably get into the low 70s in Santa Cruz and stay there probably through the rest of the week and into the weekend. So that is good news. Offshore, we're looking at about, we're going to say 2 to 3 foot seas or so on the bay and peninsula. A little bit bigger in Santa Cruz, 4 to 6 foot, and that's going to build throughout the day. As far as the winds out there, expecting light winds this morning, west at maybe 10 to 12 this afternoon, low tide around 9:30, sunset at 8:24. King Tough, Echo and the Bunnymen, and Nick Waterhouse on the way after a few words from some of the local folks who believe that local radio works right here on KRML.
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0: 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I wrote it down in a book, I think.
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0: 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Florence and the Machine with Dog Days Are Over. 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Ladies from Caroline Rose, Yip Yip Yow. This Is a Game from Nick Waterhouse. The Killing Moon from Echo and the Bunnymen. And King Tough, Invisible Ink, to kick off that set here on the Locals radio station for the Monterey Bay, KRML. Jeff White with you. Thanks for hanging out here with me this Monday morning. About an hour from now, we're going to take a look at your Surf Rider Surf Report. Actually, there is a bump in the water, so we're going to take a good look at that. In the meantime, I got Isaac Hayes as well as the Teske Brothers coming up after a few words from some of the local folks who believe the local radio works right here on KRML.
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0: On the next Blue Dimensions, trumpeter Brad Good featuring saxophonist Ernie Watts. I'm Johnny Meister. 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

0: Charlie Crockett, Kentucky Too Long. He was up at Stern Grove yesterday putting on a great show. Norwegian Wood from the Beatles and Sun Little's latest Whip the Wind to kick off the hour here on the Locals radio station for the Monterey Bay, KRML. Jeff White with you. Thanks for hanging out here with us. The surf is up a notch, particularly south-facing beaches. We're going to take a look at your forecast here in a few moments, your Surf Rider Surf Report. And thanks, everybody, who came out to Pub Talk last week at Peter B's at a Surf Rider Takeover. Be sure to swing by Peter B's, and you can check out the Blue Water Hazy IPA. $1 from each one of those pints is going to go directly to the Surf Rider Foundation of Monterey County, so you got to love that. Coming up, we got Petty, Grace Potter, and Jack Johnson teaming up with Stick Figure after a few words from some of the local folks who believe the local radio works here on KRML. 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

I'm Christine Wingy, President and CEO of Meals on Wheels of the Monterey Peninsula. 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

0: Janelle Monáe, turntables, long, cool woman in a black dress from the Hollies. You Are the Best Thing from Ray LaMontagne. Eddie Vedder teaming up with the Guitars Over Guns, Better Believe, Home from Jack Johnson and Stick Figure, Free Fallin' from Petty and Love Me Not. Grace Potter kicking off that set here on the Locals radio station for the Monterey Bay, KRML. Jeff White with you. Thanks for hanging out here with us. 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And find out more at SurfRider_Monterey on Instagram. As far as the swell is concerned, we're looking at probably about waist high on the Bay and Peninsula. Maybe a couple bigger sets. Predominant swell is 2.5 feet at 8 seconds. Also got about 1.5 feet at 14 seconds. Some background southwest swell that is showing much better in Santa Cruz. That's coming in about 1 foot at 17 seconds, and that's going to increase through the day. So that is good news. We're starting off at about waist to shoulder. Going to end up with some overhead sets this afternoon. Looking like west winds on open waters, pretty light south winds for Santa Cruz, so texture shouldn't be too much of an obstacle. Got a low tide at about 9:30 of 1.3 feet. We'll swing around to a high around 4:15 this afternoon of about 5.2 feet. 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Freako and the Hoodoo Gurus coming up after a few words from some of the local folks who believe that local radio works here on KRML.
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Latest track from Modest Mouse, that's Picking Dragon's Pockets. Rebel Rebel from Bowie, and a new song from Slowpoke, Better Man. Love that track to kick off the set here on the Locals Radio Station for the Monterey Bay, KRNL. Jeff White with you. Thanks for hanging out here with us. Always do appreciate that. Let's take another look at that forecast and see what we've got in store. Forecast is brought to you by Brewtopia, located in the heart of the Capitola Village, your new go-to craft beer garden featuring tons of taps and cans of the California variety, live music 5 days a week, and some killer bites. Follow them on Instagram at Brewtopia831. Well, we're looking for temperatures today to be in the mid to upper 60s on the peninsula. Kind of cloudy in Santa Cruz, too. But maybe a little sunshine this afternoon. Highs around 70 there. A little bit more sunshine. Celine is probably going to be looking at the low 70s. Lows tonight only around 60. Tomorrow, probably about 70 in Santa Cruz, and going to stay in the low 70s for all of the week into the weekend. Probably going to be seeing mid to upper 60s on the peninsula. So all in all, some pretty nice weather after we get some of these clouds out of the way this morning. Offshore, got about, well, it depends on where you're at. South-facing beaches seeing about 4 foot seas, probably going to grow to about 6 foot plus. Well, pretty light winds expected, a little bit of a sea breeze at 10 to 12 this afternoon. Got a low tide at about 9:30 is coming up, and sunset at about 8:26. Chuck Prophet, the Wallflowers, and Alex Amen on the way after a few words from some of the local folks who believe that local radio works right here on KRNL.

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This is Jack Johnson, and I can't wait to be spending some more time there. I like it so much, I even put you in a song one time.

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2: 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But I recently like calling it And She Moves at the Speed of Dreams. Sounds more like poetry. And She Moves.
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1: Well, here's my final serenade. 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

0: Mumford & Sons and Chris Stapleton with Here. Also had Supply Demand from Amos Lee, The Sacred Souls, and The Old Fool, Touch of Grey from the Dead, ALO, recorded right here in the Caramel Cabin in the Woods with Speed of Dreams. They're actually up at Felton Music Hall shortly. You can get your tickets at feltonmusichall.com. Chuck Prophet, Summertime Thing, I'm Looking Through You from the Wallflowers, and Alex Amen, California Blues, kicking off that set here on the Locals radio station for the Monterey Bay, KRML. Jeff White with you, good morning. Let's dive into your sports fix. We got a lot to cover, brought to you by Peter B's, Monterey's original craft brewery, voted best sports bar in Monterey. Well, Ferentura's clinched Spain's second men's World Cup title with an extra time winner against reigning world champions Argentina. And kind of a bad-tempered, dirty final marred by red cards and drama. Barcelona forward Torres, he was actually substituted into the game in the 62nd minute. He sealed the 1-0 victory when he struck from close range in the 106th minute. So it was the 37 seconds into the second extra period. And it was his first goal of this year's World Cup. By that stage, Argentina had actually been reduced to 10 players because of one of those red cards in the third minute of the second half. That had them on their heels as if they weren't already, as Spain dominated the game and created numerous scoring opportunities. Just couldn't convert them. Argentina actually didn't even get a shot on goal until extra time. In fact, the goalkeeper finished with 11 saves, the most in a World Cup final. The dominance was just such that Argentina didn't have much at all, especially Lionel Messi. His first shot was blocked in the 117th minute. The 39-year-old Messi became the first man to start three World Cup finals. Oldest outfield player to start a final, finished the tournament with 8 goals, 2 behind Francis, Kylian Mbappe in the battle for the Golden Boot. And though he's yet to confirm his future plans, the 8-time Ballon d'Or winner probably has finished his World Cup career with 21 goals, 1 behind Mbappe. So with that, the World Cup is finished. England won a crazy one against France on Saturday, 6-4. And the next one is going to be taking place in Spain, Morocco, and Portugal in 4 years. On the diamond yesterday, the Giants failed against the Mariners, got doubled up 6-3. Yankees and Dodgers split a doubleheader. Diamondbacks beat the Cards in 10. Angels over the Tigers, Nats over the A's, Reds over the Rockies, Cubs over the Twins, Padres over the Royals, Brewers over the Marlins, Orioles over the Astros, Pirates over the Guardians, Braves over the Rangers, Red Sox over the Rays, Mets over the Phillies, and the White Sox over the Blue Jays. Also, it's Summer League, so we're not going to put too much into it, but you always like to see your draft picks perform well, and Axel Lindberg won his second ring in 4 months, leading the Warriors past the Grizzlies 94-90 in the NBA Summer League Championship. He's only the second player to do that since Davion Mitchell. And also yesterday, New Zealand's Ryan Fox hit the iron shot and putt of his life on the 72nd hole on Sunday to win the 154th Open Championship for the first major championship title of his career. He's only the third New Zealand player to win an Open tournament. That is your sports fix, brought to you by Peter B's, Monterey's original craft brewery and voted best sports bar in Monterey. 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

Hey, everybody. It's Jimmy Panetta, your United States Representative for the 19th Congressional District. It's always good to be home, but it's better to be home and listening to KRML.

0: Nation of Language and their take on The Boss is Tougher Than the Rest. Orange Crush from R.E.M. and Donovan Frankenreiter in there with That's Too Bad to kick off the hour here on the Locals radio station for the Monterey Bay, KRML. Jeff White with you. Thanks for hanging out here with us. Always do appreciate that. Little cloudy start to things, but it should be a pretty week out there. Got a few things going on, including next Saturday. I don't know if you heard it, but Jack Johnson is going to be in attendance for the screening of his new film, Sir Film Music, at the Golden State Theater. Can have a few tickets to give away, but I would hustle up if you don't like to gamble and get those tickets at goldenstatetheater.com. Coming up, got the Revivalist and Marley after a few words from some of the local folks who believe that local radio works here on KRNL.
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1: 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I'm Johnny Meister. 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

0: Wirr and Treaty, You Can't Hurt Me Anymore. Latest from them. They put on a great Live in the Vines for us out at Folktale Winery. We'll have some more news soon about the next Live in the Vines out at Folktale. Also had music in there from Jackson Browne, The Pretender. Weezer teaming up with Wednesday, We Might As Well Be Strangers. Forever Young from Dylan, Buffalo Traffic Jam with Fool's Gold, Positive Vibration from Marley and the Revivalist, All My Friends to kick off that set. Here on the Locals radio station for the Monterey Bay, KRNL. Jeff White with you. Thanks for hanging out here with us. We will take another look at that forecast here in a moment. Also got Jack White queued up, all after a few words from some of the local folks who believe the local radio works, right here on KRNL.
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1: The Last Dinner Party with Big Dog, Fight Like a Brave from the Chili Peppers and Fall in Love from Fantagram to kick off the hour here on the Locals radio station for the Monterey Bay, KRML. Jeff White with you. Thanks for hanging out here with us. Always appreciate that. Let's take a look at your forecast brought to you by Brewtopia, located in the heart of the Capitola Village. 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Follow them on Instagram at Brewtopia831. Well, we actually had a few stray showers move through today and probably going to stay cloudy on the peninsula, but a little humid with temperatures in the upper 60s, low to mid 70s in Santa Cruz, maybe a few more showers there this morning. But that's all going to give way to some sunshine. We'll see lows tonight around 70. Tomorrow, even warmer, expected to be in the mid to upper 70s in Santa Cruz, around 70 for the peninsula, at least for a couple days. But

0: it all in all be a pretty nice week. Offshore, kind of depends on where you're at. Looking at about 3 to 4 foot seas, a little bit more in that 4 to 5 for Santa Cruz. That's going to be the case for the next couple days. Expected to see winds out of the west at about 10 to maybe 12 this afternoon. Got a high tide around 4:27, sunset at 8:24. Jesse Wells and Steve Ray Vaughan on the way after a few words from some of the local folks who believe the local radio works right here on KRNL. Sea Monterey believes the world's greatest destinations aren't just visited, they're cherished and protected. 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

Hi, I'm Barry Tepke of WeatherTech Raceway Laguna Seca. 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

0: Kevin Morby with Javelin, father and daughter from Paul Simon. Government Mulan there with Soul Shine. Brandi Carlile's Wherever Is Your Heart, Future Soul from Tedeschi Trucks Band. Sky Is Crying from Steve Ray Vaughan at Double Trouble. And Won't You Come Out Tonight? Jesse Wells kicking off that set here on the Locals radio station for the Monterey Bay. KRML, Jeff White with you. Thanks for hanging out here with us. Coming to the realization that World Cup is over. Still got baseball. And we are about 50 days away from football, which is hard to imagine. In fact, our good friend John Devine said that I believe we're 2 weeks away from high school football starting practice. They're already doing conditioning. I'm so torn. I'm excited about football, but I hate letting the summer go. So I don't think I'm alone in that. We'll just get out there and enjoy it as much as we can. And we've got a lot of opportunities for that to get out there and enjoy it over the next few weeks. In the meantime, got the Black Crowes and Cage the Elephant queued up after a few words from some of the local folks. I believe the local radio works here on KRML. 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
3: 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Hops and Fog Brewing Company has a new brewer, and we are so excited to see what's going to be coming out of the tap.
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3: 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It's Kevin Wright from Pub Talk. This dude knows his beer.
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0: Sublime Until the Sun Explodes, 2 a.m. from Slightly Stupid and Beck, up all night to kick off the hour here on the Locals radio station for the Monterey Bay, KRML. It wasn't up until 2 a.m., but felt like I was up all night, mainly because I'm old. But it was well worth it for a little bit of a late night at Pop and Hiss on Saturday night. Thanks to everybody who came out. Thanks to the Jaws of Brooklyn for just putting on an amazing show. Thanks to Pop and Hiss for being such a cool place and supporting live music. It was great seeing so many faces out there on Saturday night. Speaking of live music, we got your Caramel concert calendar just around the corner, as well as the Womack Sisters, Al Green, and MT Jones. After a few words from some of the local folks, who believe the local radio works here on KRML.
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along the dusty Winnemucca Road, when along came a semi with a high-end canvas-covered load. If you're going to Winnemucca, Mac, with me you can ride. And so I climbed into the cab, and then I settled down inside. 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

0: Paul McCartney and Ringo Starr, Home to Us, What I Am from Edie Brickell, The New Bohemians, Planting Tomatoes from Lucy Dacus, I've Been Everywhere from Johnny Cash, Sunshine from River Matthews, I Don't Understand from M.T. Jones, Let's Stay Together from Al Green, and Chauffeur, the Womack Sisters, kicking off that set here on the Locals radio station for the Monterey Bay, KRML. Jeff White with you. Thanks for hanging out here with us. Always do appreciate that. Let's dive right in now to your KRML concert calendar. And the secret is out. Jack Johnson is going to be at the Golden State Theater for the screening of his brand new flick, Surf Film Music. There's going to be a Q&A with Jack Johnson, his wife Kim, and director Emmett Malloy afterwards. So this is going to be a very special evening. Hustle up and get your tickets at goldenstatetheater.com. We'll have a few tickets to give away, but hustle up because it will sell out without a doubt. Also coming up, the Under Down Under on the 5th. Sammy Johnson coming on the 7th, Los Lobos and Los Lonely Boys, the Brotherhood Tour. That'll be on the 8th, Maria Bamford on the 15th, Sunkill Moon on the 22nd. Also got Tab Benoit, Catch a Fire, and Peter Rowan, and much, much more coming up. 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Felton Music Hall has got 60 Juno on Friday, Ashes and Kapoor on the 31st, Felton Comedy Night on the 5th, through the, well, actually a few of them. The first one will be on the 5th. Young and Dead on the 6th, ALO in town on the 7th, Mickey Avalon on the 8th, also got Sports on the 10th, and the Polish Ambassador on the 14th. Check it all out and get your tickets at feltonmusichall.com. Catalyst has got Spark in the Dark Gala featuring David J of Bauhaus and Love and Rockets. That is going to be on Friday. And then we're into August with some great shows like Man Man on the 7th. Got Perch, album release with Strawberry Girls. Thanks, I Hate It, and Devil Can't Cry on the 14th. And Eagles of Death Metal, Death by Sexy, 20th anniversary on the 31st. Check it all out and get your tickets at CatalystClub.com. That's your KRML concert calendar. That also wraps up my time in the cabin. Jasmine has a lot coming at you this afternoon, including your Animal Friends Rescue Project Pet of the Week and a brand new local music spotlight artist of the week brought to you by the Monterey Regional Airport. I'll see you bright and early tomorrow morning right back here on the Locals radio station for the Monterey Bay KRML. Saturday, October 24th, the Golden State Theater welcomes home The Devil Makes Three. 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The Golden State Theater is proud to welcome them for a special evening of whiskey-soaked soul, folk, and rock and roll. 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

R.I.P. local legend Oliver Tree, that song hurt. And, you know, this week, actually, his memorial and celebration of life is going to be held at the UCSC Quarry Amphitheater. That's on July 25th. And, of course, it's strictly reserved for family, close friends, and invited guests. But there is going to be a worldwide live stream broadcast on the artist's official channels starting approximately at 7 p.m. So look for that. Also in there, In Excess with Suicide Blonde and Spoons Got Nothing. To kick off your hour, we're right

0: Here on your locals radio station for the Monterey Bay, KRML. Jasmine Jones hanging out with you. Hopefully everyone enjoyed National Ice Cream Day over the weekend. Today there was a lot of things being celebrated, but I'm going to hold on to National Moon Day. I like it. I don't know. Let's take a look at that beautiful weather outside, brought to you by Brewtopia in the heart of Capitola Village. Great taps and cans, live music 5 days a week. Follow them on Instagram for their latest and greatest at Brewtopia. 831. Well, beautiful from where I sit, at least. You got clouds and some mist, a little bit of precipitation even on the coast, and partly cloudy elsewhere. So you got highs near 70, over 80 inland with 5 to 15 mile per hour winds. Foggy and damp after midnight, temperatures again near 60. Tomorrow, we'll actually bring a 10 degree one day heat spike near Salinas and inland. Just a few degrees warmer on the coast with some clouds in the sky. You got over 90 degrees inland, so stay cool. Port of air conditions out on the bay, 2 to 3 foot waves. Onshore wind up to 10 knots. High tide at 4:30 and a low tide at 11:30. Sun will be setting at 8:24 with less light, 8:54. We're slowly losing light. So definitely get out there and enjoy it while you can. We got some great music for you to enjoy. The Jaws of Brooklyn played a fantastic show at Pop and Hiss this weekend. You got George Baker, the Brothers Comatose, Noah Kahan, and more all for you. Just after we check in with some local friends who know that local radio works. Right here on KRML.
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0: 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Indigo Girls with Galileo, Boy Genius Not Strong Enough. Johnny Cash with Joe Strummer, Redemption Song. Noah Kahan's Doors, his latest effort. Brothers Comatose, Fresh One, Blue Mountain. George Baker with Little Green Bag. And Fantastic Fresh One from the Jaws of Brooklyn, Lie to Me. To kick off that set right here on your locals radio station for the Monterey Bay, KRML. Jasmine Jones with you this Monday afternoon. Thank you so very much for tuning in and joining me. And just keep it locked, because in your next break, we have your brand new local music spotlight, brought to you by the Monterey Regional Airport, this week featuring Rags Rosenberg. What a great handle. Great music in the meantime. The Revivalist's latest up next after a quick little break right here on KRML.
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0: As a part of your local music spotlight brought to you by the Monterey Regional Airport, that was Rags Rosenberg with John Doe. Rags writes, like a man who's already read the obituary of civilization and decided to sing anyway. With a weathered voice and a watchful eye, he channels the witness, the poet, and the man with a go bag by the door. Also in there, the Stones, Tumbling Dice, and latest from Kurt Vile, Chance to Bleed. To kick off your hour right here on your locals radio station for the Monterey Bay, KRML. Jasmine Jones with you this Monday afternoon, and you know we got some great music as well. Alexi Murdoch, Peter Gabriel, Iron and Wine, Jack Johnson, who's going to be at the Golden State Theater this weekend. How exciting. Surf Film Music Tour just announced that he's actually going to be there for Q&A. So very cool. All that and more coming up right here on your locals radio station for the Monterey Bay, KRML.
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0: latest from Billy Strings, Burn the Other End, Bob Marley and the Wailers, Natural Mystic, Ziggy Marley's new one, Racism is a Killer, Jack Johnson with a new four-track version of Rodeo Clowns, Iron and Wine's latest In Your Ocean, Peter Gabriel's Salisbury Hill, and Alexi Murdoch, Orange Sky. To kick off that block of music, all for you, right here on your locals radio station for the Monterey Bay, KRNL. Jasmine Jones hanging out with you this Monday afternoon. So much fun in store for you this afternoon. First of all, in the next hour, we're going to take a look at your weather. Then we'll get your Animal Friends Rescue Project Pet of the Week. 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

0: New one from Late Night Thoughts, Days Like This, The Killers with Mr. Brightside, and Modest Mouse, Ocean Breathes Salty. To kick off the hour right here on your locals radio station for the Monterey Bay KRML. Jasmine Jones hanging out with you this Monday afternoon. The weather's kind of wild outside. There's been some mist, a couple pop-up showers, some sun. It was warm. It was cold. Let's take a look at that forecast. 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Head up to the Santa Cruz Mountains for the 6th annual Brewgrass Festival on August 1st. Soak up the sound of live bluegrass music under towering redwoods while sipping on craft brews from local breweries and dig into delicious eats from your favorite food trucks. It's a day of music, flavor, and forest vibes you don't want to miss. For more information and tickets, visit scmbrewgrassfest.com. Clouds on the coast and partly cloudy elsewhere this afternoon. You have highs up near 70, over 80 inland with 5 to 15 mile per hour winds. Foggy and damp after midnight with temperatures near 60 degrees. And tomorrow we'll bring a 10 degree one day heat spike near Salinas and inland, and just a few degrees warmer on the coast with some clouds in the sky. Yet over 90 degrees inland, so definitely prepare for that. Port of Fair conditions out on the bay, 2 to 3 foot waves, onshore winds up to 10 knots. You got a high tide coming up at 4:30, low tide around 11:30. Sun setting at 8:24 with last light 8:54. We got some fantastic music ahead for you. Monrovia, Neil Young, Nathaniel Rateliff, Zach Bryan, and more. 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

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All of the adorable details right here on KRML.

This is Savannah. I'm a huge fan of Caramel. Thank you so much for the connection to the community and awareness of everything going on around us, and really freaking good music. Thank you.

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0: Brand new track from Bruce Hornsby, Memory Palace, Counting Crows with Daylight Fading. The White Stripes, We're Going to Be Friends. Zach Bryan's latest Plastic Cigarette. Nathaniel Rateliff's new solo effort, Beautiful One, Tommy's Song. Neil Young in there with Old Man and Beautiful Fresh One from Monrovia, Field Song. To kick off that set for you right here on your locals radio station for the Monterey Bay, KRML. Jasmine Jones hanging out with you this Monday afternoon. And as it is about 3:45, you're right in time to dive into all the adorable details of this week's AFRP KRML Pet of the Week. We have Executive Director of AFRP, Lori Mikoto, on the line. Lori, I'm so excited about this week's foster, as I'm sure you are too. Very dear to your heart. Am I right?
1: Yes, yes. This week's foster is very, very near and dear to my heart because he is my foster dog. So yes, I am obsessed with this one, especially because he is the one living in my own house with me.
0: So no one knows him better than you right now. Please introduce this cute little boy to us.
1: Yeah, so right now, this one is named Chewy, and it's spelled C-H-E-W-Y, and it is short for Chewbacca. And we named him such because he makes noises similar to everyone's favorite Star Wars character. And he makes these little trilling noises and Chewbacca kind of howls. He prefers making those noises before he'll bark instead. So he'll make these cute little noises and he'll talk to you like while he makes these noises while he's eating his dinner. He'll make the noises while he's chewing on his Benabones. He's just a little bit of a talker. He's very, very cute. He is a Labrador mix, a Labrador Retriever mix. We pulled him out of the San Jose shelter just shy of 2 weeks ago. So he is fairly recent out of the shelter. He was what we call kind of a desperate rescue. The shelter had contacted us about him. He had been turned in as a stray to them. He was still intact, so he's about 5 years old, and he got turned in as a stray to them. Still intact, meaning he was not neutered. He was not microchipped, and the only thing that he had on was a flea collar. Life had not been kind to this poor guy. He has kind of calloused skin on many parts of his body. He's got hair loss on many parts of his body. Dark patches of what we call elephant skin on his elbows and his knees. So cosmetically, he's got some flaws, to him, but his face is one of the sweetest, most classic, retriever loving faces. And his spirit, although his body looks like it kind of took a hard time over the 5 years of his life, his spirit is one of the sweetest, spirits. This dog does not have a mean bone in his body. And he just wants to be loved. And Aww. It just kind of shows you the resilient spirit of an animal, right there.
0: That is
1: him.
0: So sweet. I know. Who doesn't have cosmetic flaws? Like, come on,
1: I know. And, and he's, the size of him, he should be about 85 pounds. And he came into the shelter weighing 67 pounds.
0: Oh, wow.
1: So somebody not only did not take physical care of this poor guy, they were also starving him. So he's had a rough go of it, and to be 5 years old.

0: and he most likely lived a majority of those 5 years probably lying on a hard surface, you know, probably on cement, which is evidenced by his elbows and his knees and his tailbone literally having no fur on those parts of his body. And his teeth even show signs of metallic staining, which is usually indicative that he tried to chew on a fence, probably on a chain link fence. You know, and his ribs stick out. I mean, but despite all of this, I mean, this guy, you know, he is so happy when he eats his dinner. His tail wags the whole time he eats his breakfast and his dinner. He is learning the joys of sitting on a sofa and being cuddled with somebody at night. He sat down on one of the memory foam dog beds in my house the other night, and almost the look on his face of like, oh my gosh, this is so comfortable, you know? And now he sits on one every single night, and you can just see how happy he is to be in a home. I am crate training him. He is doing wonderful at crate training. He has not had any accidents in the house. He's doing really well. And even when he was intact, he got along with my three male dogs who were already altered. He had no fights with them. He gets along really well with them. We did neuter him last week, so he is ready for adoption. But we are trying to get to the bottom of his skin issues. We do think he has some sort of skin infection. We're trying to figure out whether it is food allergies or environmental. And that's one of the things that our rescue really tries to work on, is we try to figure out like what may be causing it before somebody adopts him. So what we're doing with him is we are looking for somebody, if you're interested in learning more about him or even potentially adopting him, we're looking for a foster to adopt with him so that we can figure out what's going on with his skin before he gets fully adopted, so that the adopter really knows what they're getting, you know, with him. And we actually are taking him tomorrow up to a vet dermatologist up in Campbell for them to take a look at him.
1: You guys are so incredible. And it really, like, stories like these break my heart, because he is such a handsome boy with a spirit to match. And I'm sure he's so eternally grateful to be under your care. And, of course, if you're listening, take a peek on our Instagram at KRML Radio, and always visit AFRP online, animalfriendsrescue.org. 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
1: I don't even know what that means.
2: No one knows what it means, but it's provocative.

0: And it is Monday, just after 4 p.m. That means you're right in time for a little box office banter. We call it Bob here for cute, cool kids in the know, right?
1: Oh, yeah. Cool cats and kittens, which is a thing that lives rent-free in my brain now. Thank you, COVID.
0: Oh, boy. We got my buddy Annalise here from Sunset Cultural Center on the precipice of their 26-27 season. And just coming to bring the good vibes into the studio. I appreciate that.
1: Oh, I always try.
0: We're really excited. I mean, there's so many great shows coming up. We've talked a bunch about it, but there's always new things dropping in.
1: Whatnot. Yeah, we teased that a little bit last week. We're always dropping in, like, our free film series for the season's going to be dropping in, cabaret series down in Studio 105, which, for those of you who don't know, is a flex space on the Sunset Center campus underneath the main theater. It's our member lounge. It's its own, like, black box theater venue. We do programming down there. It's a super cool space. You got to come check it out. More outdoor music's going to be coming your way. And there's a very, very special event, Save the Dates, for which have been going out. That's not coming up for a little bit yet, but I'd love to start talking about it early because it's a major milestone. It is the Centennial Community Celebration, celebrating 100 years of the Sunset Center campus, back when it was built as a school in 1926.
0: Oh my gosh, what history.
1: Yeah.
0: That's very cool. And what's the date on that?
1: So we're going to have a little press conference earlier, but the community celebration will be Sunday, October 25th from 1 to 4 p.m. And it's going to be like a community takeover of our campus. So our resident companies like Carmel Bach Festival, which is wrapping up right now, the Symphony, Chamber Music Monterey Bay, Carmel Music Society, Youth Music Monterey, like our deepest, longest standing partnerships will all be representing. Some of our tenants, for those of you who don't know, like local artist Sally Russell, her studio is on our campus.
0: Oh my gosh.
1: She'll be representing it. There will be food. There will be family. There will be fun. It's totally free to our community. It's kind of like, you know, it's a family party.
0: Yeah.
1: Like it's a get together.
0: 100 years of this incredible community and everything that has been built since.
1: Yeah, the Sunset Center family, like from folks who went to school there way back in the day to folks who are, you know, performed on our stage, like are presently performing on our stage. It's open to everybody. It's a family cookout.
0: I mean, there's always something to celebrate at Sunset Cultural Center. And bringing it back to Black Box Theater and Membership Lounge. Now, let's not sleep on this, because going into the next season, y'all want to get your membership.
1: Y'all want to get that was a heck of a segue, dude. That was impressive.
0: I appreciate. I went in the Rolodex for that one.
1: You nailed it. Yes.
0: But yes, tell us a little bit more about memberships.
1: Absolutely. If Sunset Center has been or is important to you, coming to see shows there, having been to school there, exhibiting in our gallery, or going to any event that's taken place on our campus, or maybe you just care about supporting the arts. I mean, arts funding, we talk about it constantly. It's always one of the first things to get cut. It's always one of the first things to be reduced or dismissed as, you know, not being of higher value. And not to diminish the value of anything else, but who wants to go through their life without art, without community, without culture? If you want to support it, if you want to keep it vibrant in our community, one of the best ways to do that is to become a member. We call it Bravo membership, and it starts at $25.
0: I mean, can't say no to that. Let's keep it rocking for another hundo.
1: Yeah, keep it rocking for another hundo. Starts at $25. Different levels come with different incredible benefits, from like early ticket access is a big one that we shout out around our season announce every year, because Bravo members do get early access to those tickets before they go on sale to the general public. That's also true for a lot of our drop-ins throughout the year, which have included people like Bonnie Raitt and Van Morrison.
0: Oh,
1: if you were bummed to miss that show, to miss out on tickets, become a member. Never hear the words sold out ever again. Become a member. Designated parking spaces is a big one that people absolutely go bananas for.
0: I love it.
1: There's so much you can get.
0: And the member lounge is awesome.
1: Yes.
0: I mean, the pre-show, just like some fantastic little bites, drinks, great convo. Mm-hmm.
1: Raya Iverson.
0: Bacon, some
1: one of our favorite people.
0: And-
1: oh, God, yeah. Oh, she makes the most amazing food. There's always like a homemade Raya Iverson goodie in the Bravo lounge. It's the best. We all sneak them.
0: It's great. So definitely check out the new season, become a member today, and put on your calendar
1: October 25th. Yes. October 25th, 1 to 4 p.m. It's going to be great.
0: Fantastic. And put on your calendar also to join us again right here next Monday for Box Office Banter.
1: Yes, let's do it.
0: You too. You too, Annalise. I'll
1: always.
0: See you then.
1: See ya.
0: And we got, you know, some great music for you right here, right now. On you right here, right now.
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0: Love that one from MJ Lenderman. She's leaving you, you two with Desire. Fresh one from Sam Fender, enlisting a little help from Olivia Dean, Rain Me In. Paul Simon's Mother and Child Reunion Camp, always doubling down on those A's, Peach Fuzz. And it is kind of time for peaches, right? Yeah, I had a delicious one this weekend. LAB is Take It Away, James Brown with The Boss, and Robert Randolph with his family band Going in the Right Direction. To kick off that set right here on your locals radio station for the Monterey Bay, KRML. Jasmine Jones with you, taking you into your Monday evening with great music. Phoebe Bridgers' new one up next after a quick break right here on KRML.
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Rooms were made for carpets, towers made for spires, ships were made for cannonade to fire off from inside them. 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Camptown ladies never sang, oh,